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Bravo, covering 626-602. 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EMS 602, paramedic 626, in the 602, call back 626-21 Kilo. 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

0: book paramedic at 6:23. 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It did pop up.
1: Volume.
0: Right, okay, just 6:26. 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We're en route, but it is
1: 20-0.

Thurman again, this is Bravo Medic 604, Ambulance 614, Charlie, EMS 602, Engine 602, Permit N 626, 6 Bravo Bat 626, 1 Kilo, Cardiac Arrest 3739, West Mountain Pike, Cross Reef, Protect Farm Lane. Rising female patient fell down, reported not breathing. CPR is in progress, 2009.

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Suite 185. Precious Green Top Drive. 76-year-old female, 2018.

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Patient is going to be located in room number 2, 2019.

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Cumulon 622, engine 622, respond 6 level box 2011, for illness, 703, Northeast, Cross Street on Holly Place, Northeast. 72-year-old female, 2051.

Advanced Mayfield 622, engine 620, responding 65 off 620, 11 for an illness, 703, Even Mirror Drive, northeast, perfect male, highly placed northeast, Sunman Place, northeast, 72-year-old female, weakness, lethargy, 2052.

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Okay, the incident, 635, engine 611 Bravo response, 6 Papa Box, 614 for fall. 45524, Upper Mountain Square, Brush Street, Great Trail Terrace. 25-year-old female, 2054.

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0: 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Seven times full. Medic 66 Bravo, engine 606, response 6 Bravo Box, 6205 for trouble breathing. Sutton Commons, full center. 19245 Slater House Court, Cross Street, Sutton Commons Drive. 72-year-old female, 2055.
1: So,
0: and you had a single episode. Breathing. Okay, outside. 2056. Medic 625, medic engine 625, responding 6 Bravo 624 16, 4 notes, dash 295 Bravo, 7105 Colonel Pond Terrace, unit 408, Cross Street Maple Branch Terrace, Ashley Pond Boulevard, 81-year-old male, complaining of weakness and vomiting, and dizziness, 2056.
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Overhead, the engine 620, response 6, Bravo Box 613-17, Kilo 5 on medical. 3 Evergreen Mills Road, Cross Street, Hoagland Mill Road. 75-year-old male, 2113.

0: 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We're already on speed of the telephone in Walmart. 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

Medic 613 and just 620 responding to 12 box 613 17 kilo for traumatic injury 2003 Evergreen Mills Road, Crushes Hole in Mill Road. Mill patient stating he's working with wood and has a stake in his chest. He's awake, talking. 2115.

Whisper 1 response, 6 Purple Box 6, 13, 17 kilo for traumatic injury, 20083 Evergreen Mills Road. EMS 601 response, 6 Purple Box 6, 13, 17 kilo of traumatic injury, 20083 Evergreen Mills Road, Cross Street, Hoagland Mill Road. 75-year-old male, 2115. Twenty one fifty.

0: 13 Charlie responsive, Harbor Box 613, 17 Kilo, for cardiac arrest, 2003 Evergreen Mills Road. 613 Charlie responsive, Harbor Box 613, 17 Kilo, upgrade to a cardiac arrest at 2083 Evergreen Mills Road, cross for Utah and Mill Road. 75-year-old female, correction, 75-year-old male, 2118.
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1: EMS
0: 01. UFO now operating to the male being probably trapped under the deck.
1: Yeah, move this over to a channel.
0: That's correct. The 6 Delta TAC 11, moving all traffic, 6 Delta TAC 11.
1: Yeah, 601, okay, 6 Delta.

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Rolling off of entrapment, 20083, Evergreen Mills Road. Advance engine 623, panic engine 209, engine 622, truck 620, truck 606, 4267, rescue 620. Rescue 620, 2601, rescue 603, 6601, off 600, rescue 690, respond 6 Delta, tap 11, off 613, 70 kilo, for building collapse.

0: Fox Entrapment 2083, Evergreen Mill, Crow Street, Hesley Mill Road. Three-five-year-old male trapped under a deck collapse.
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0: Battalion 603, go ahead, engine 620.
1: We're on scene. We're going to be in the middle of a field. I have one male patient trapped under a wooden structure. Looks like he was trying to move in with a tractor. We're currently trying to...
0: Okay. This was engine 620, correct?
1: That's correct. This is engine 620.
0: Alright, I'm several minutes out, go and establish command.
1: Engine 620, confirm, establish command until arrival.

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1: San Francisco 94124.

0: 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CRSU 620 Zero. CRSU 620, 524.
1: RSV 607 from Battalion 601. Just confirm your
2: Battalion 603 from Evergreen Mill Road.
1: Battalion 603.
2: We've got the extricated from underneath the structure. We're running out of them right now.
0: Okay, copy. One patient out of the structure, so we're not dealing with an entrapment. What other needs do you have? What other resources do we need on the call?
2: I think we can hold it with news coming on scene and freeze the rest into service.
0: Command, you're going to have to repeat that.
2: We're good with units on scene. You can place a rescue in service. We're not going to need them.
0: Okay, I don't know what units are on the scene. Let me know what you need. You want an engine, a medic unit, EMS supervisor, and you think that'll suffice?
2: Two medic units, the EMS supervisor, and the engine, what we have right now.
0: Okay, line, you copy that. Hold those units, return everyone else. We'll go ahead and keep the channel, keep command for a little bit longer.
3: I'm direct. I'm John, it's happening, responding 20083, Evergreen Smell Route. 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Maintain command, holding the channel, 2126.

13 Delta over 6 over box 6501. An injury to Radford Terrace Northeast. And 15 Delta response 6 over box 6501. 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
2: 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Search Rashford Terrace Northeast.
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0: Go ahead, Alan, just call three.
1: The one patient, I'm assuming they're red tag, do you know where they're going to be transported to? And if you're okay with the units, we probably could terminate and switch the channel back. Are you good with it?
0: I'm good with it. Let me find where you're being transported to.
1: Okay, let me configure that on Bravo. Loud, you can terminate command and have the channel back. The units on the scene will be operating on Bravo. They're working on a patient destination now. Sounds like one red tag, but still confirm.
2: Attention 0300. 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

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Trouble breathing in Metro Lab and Gateway Station. 22505 Lock Ridge Road, Cross Street, Moran Road. 46-year-old male. Having difficulty breathing. Getting dizzy. Patient relocated by the escalators, wearing a tan jacket and a purple shirt. 2331.

EMS 601, respond 4 Bravo, Oswego, Fairfax County for a cardiac arrest, 1621 Nathan Lane. EMS 601, respond 4 Bravo, mutually to Fairfax County, cardiac arrest, 1621 Nathan Lane, 2337.

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0: 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I'm going to establish moving for a circle command. 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
3: 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Nothing happened outside Alpha Delta. We all doing rest of 360. Flavor 4, 1 and 2. I'm doing area monitoring right now.
0: Okay, direct. 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
1: 602.
2: Go ahead.
1: 36 is complete. There's a gas outside. 0 per million A2S. 0 LEL, 0 parts per million CO, and 20.9%. Paper stated they smelled gas around the building, primarily on the side of Charlie as well as on Holly. I'm making it into a crew of 2 investigating sirens for number 1. Also, the propane tank was on the side of Charlie's building, which is 35%.
2: Okay, I'm there. You want another crew down to assist you?
1: That's correct, please.

Energy 602 from command. Go ahead. Scooby down the other street.

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1: Command good.
0: Monitoring floor number one has been completed. There's no odors. No more readings on the forecast. Reading the floor number two.

0: Loudon from Little Four Circle Command. Little Four Circle Command.
1: Loudon right now, crews investigating an odor in and around a two-story dormitory. Crews are reporting normal conditions on the first floor on the exterior. They're shooting the second floor now. We'll still hold all the units.
0: Command, Roger, 2356.

0: Tower 2, command.
1: Go ahead.
0: Have you seen the building work? Or someone from the campus here?
1: That's correct. They're outside with the tower driver. Also, we completed the recon of floor number 2. There's no readings. I'm working on this place with you. Should be able to scale this back here momentarily.

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to be on San Diego 645, 8618, response 6-4, box 618-004, no miss. 465-86, upstairs. 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

Adrian Simmons, 35, engine 16, responding 6 Bravo Box 18 00 for an illness. 46586, Bronze Pod Harris. Is red in the face. 0008. And I Charlie from Lounge, checking status.

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Where's the fire alarm? 45170, Concordia. 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

5635 Benjamin, 16 Bravo, engine 6 on Bravo, respond, 6 over box 6 7 0 2 Blaine Elmo, 204 West Street, Bravo. 5635 Benjamin, 16 Bravo, engine 6 on Bravo, respond, 6 over box 6 7 0 2 Blaine Elmo, 204 West Street, Bravo, Broad Street, North Upton Street. Now, 0244.

Mulan 6-15 Bravo, Medic 625, Engine 611 Bravo, responding 6-12 Rock 611-02 for no miss, 204 West Juniper Avenue, crossing North Lipton Street, North of Millie Street, 72-year-old female, just staring, responding 3247.

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Engine 6-1 Bravo Paramount, engine 624 Advanced Ambulance, 615 Bravo Advanced Ambulance, 635 Charlie, 6 Bravo Buck, 624, 65 Lima Vehicle X, and Flavor northbound at Waxville Road. 2 vehicle license, 0516.

Basin 615 Bravo, advancing my 655 Charlie, and 611 Bravo, paramedic 624. 6 Bravo, 624, 65 Lima, auto accident. They are slowly road northbound, Marshall Road. Two vehicle rear end collision, 28 northbound, prior to Waxville interchange.

0: Well, maybe 6:11 probably on the scene. It's gonna be just prior to Weisswell northbound, one vehicle in the number 2 lane. Smoke come from engine compartment.
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1: 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Was the famous name on 615 Bravo? And thanks, Daniel, 63501 for checkout. He's asking for the flag. We're going to hold your mate all the info from the same for his bullet.
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Medic 617 Charlie response 6 box 605 174 Road. Medic 617 Charlie response 6 box 17421 Canby Road, Cross Street, Highfield Block Lane. 12-year-old male, 0559.

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1: Crystal Lake Street.
0: 602, engine 605, response 6523, kilo for cardiac arrest, 421 Canby Road, crashing Hyde Park Lane, 12-year-old male, 0600.

Medic 617 Charlie, Medic 613 Charlie, advancing in 614 Charlie, MS 602, engine 605, responding 6 Circle Box 605, 22 Kilo for seizures. 17421 Candy Road, Cross Street, Hyco Park Lane, Basque Court. 12-year-old male, seizing. Patient is now reported. 6602.

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0: 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One transport by 35, seems to the sheriff's office already.
1: Short 363.

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This is LPD with BLS emergency, 13360, Compass Creek Parkway, southeast. 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

Medic 613, engine 620, responding 6 Bravo Box 618 for VLS emergency. 9360 Compass Creek Parkway Southeast. ID was a 70-year-old male, complaining of light pain. He should be located on the east side of the building. And a red Dodge pickup truck with a ladder rack. Scene is cold, 0613.

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Medic 603, advanced ambulance 1105, paramedic engine 1105, response 6 Bravo. Box area 603, 88 kilo for trouble breathing, 21063 Trap Road, cross street of Millville Road. Eighty-three-year-old male, 0647.

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2: Medic Superior 3, advanced ambulance 1105, paramedic engine 1105, responding 6 Bravo, box 603, 88 kilos, couple breathing, 2 Road, Cross Street, Melville Road. 83-year-old female, trouble breathing, right heart rate is low, 0653.

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Medic 615 Bravo response, 6 Bravo Box Area 6102, injury from an assault at the Loudoun County Sheriff's Office, the Eastern Loudoun Station. Medic 615 Bravo response, 6102, injury from an assault, Eastern Loudoun Station, 46620 East Frederick Drive, across the street of Rockwood. 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

0: Slalom, Advanced Amy, 11-05, is on second.
1: Clinton's direct, 0658. 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This Sheriff's Office, injury from an assault, Loudoun County Sheriff's Office, Eastern Loudoun Station. Medic 615, Bravo, responds 6 Bravo, Box 6-1102.
2: Medic 621 responds 6 Bravo, Box Area 604, 57 Lima, 4 in Ottawa, accident. Leesburg Pike, eastbound lanes at Clayton Hall Road. Medic 604, engine 604, medic 621, rescue engine 621 response, 6 Bravo, Box Area 604, 57 Lima, 4 in Ottawa, accident. Leesburg Pike, eastbound lanes at Clayton Hall Road.
3: Engine 1105 is on the scene at Trap Road.
1: Paramedic engine 611. Correction, paramedic 1105. What was your traffic?
2: 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Near 0659.

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1: One. Medic 604, Medic 621, Engine 604. Rescue Engine 621 responding 6 Bravo Box 604, 57 Lima for vehicle accident in the area of Leesburg Pike eastbound Clayton Hall Road. Single partially off the roadway. Car reported to be smoking, should be a dark blue Nissan. 0702.

0: 5604. Our location, good location. We're in the right lane of Leesburg Pike, eastbound shut down. We out checking.
1: 0703.

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2: 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Medic 6 Bravo, Mercury 6409, injury from a fall, 20788, Duxbury Terrace, cross street at Malden Alley. 59-year-old male, 0710.

76 Phoenix Bravo responding, 6 Bravo, Box 6409, injury from a fall, 20788, Sperry Terrace, Cross Street, Malden Alley. 59-year-old male fell down 4 steps, 0711.

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For commercial fire alarm, 42251 Canary Greenway. Engine 609, Tower 619, respond. 6 Bravo, Box Area 61910. For a commercial carbon monoxide alarm, 4 the Canary Grass Square, crossing the Sea Cliff Terrace. 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
1: 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Medic 635 Bravo. Engine 624 EMS 601 responding. 6 Bravo, box 62409. 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

Engine 609, Tower 619, responding 6 Bravo, Box 619, 10, fire, correction, CO alarm, 42251, Canary Grass Square, Cross Street, Seacliff Terrace in Caribou Square. 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
0: 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Chaplain's been notified. 10-minute ETA.
1: Thanks.
0: Okay. Danger 739.

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Engine 6, Mark 3, 610, 16 Kilo, 4 fire alarm, 40819, Clifford Court, Cross Street of Bankfield Drive.

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0: 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We're working through the smoke detectors for the homeowner right now. 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

Medic 619, paramedic engine 415, respond. 6 Bravo. Mach 61923, from unconscious person, 44104, Point Plaza. 15-year-old female, fell in the bathroom. Fell down in the bathroom, but not injured.

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Medic 635 Bravo responds. 6 Bravo, Box Area 62426 for heart problems. 45831 Marie's Road. Cross Street to Cascades Parkway. Mail 058.

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units responding to Marie's Road. 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Also, your patient took 2 chewable aspirins. 090

635, respond 6 Bravo, Box 61800, injury from a fall. 46706, Manchester Terrace. Medic 06 Bravo, rescue 635, respond 6 Bravo, Box 61800, injury from a fall. 46706, Manchester Terrace, Cross Street, Banbury Square. 93-year-old male, 2904.

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0: 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Paramedic is 618. I'm responding. 6 Bravo. Barry, 618-00. Injury from a fall. 46706, Manchester Terrace. 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
0: Chris, you're spotting Manchester Terrace. You're going to have a 93-year-old male that fell down yesterday. Now complaining of pain in the legs, wants to go to the

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0: 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Advanced ambulance 610, engine 610, respond 6 Bravo Box 610, 00 Kilo for an auto accident. 14382 New Valley Church Road, Cross Street, Rose Finch Circle.
1: For an auto accident, Old Ox Road at Underwood Lane. 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

This is 16 are responding to the ground officer. 16 double zero kilo for an auto accident in the area of 14382 New Valley Church Road, cross street of Rosenfinch Circle and Bald Hill Road. News from Company 10. I have a report of a dump truck versus a SUV head on. Unknown if any injuries. It's going to be located on the curve on New Valley Church.

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2: 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Keep on going straight. Approaches from the New Valley Church side. I'm going to approach it from the Taylor Sound Road side.

0: ambulance 625 response, 6 Bravo, 6-18-17 for hemorrhaging. 20912 Butterwood Falls, Pierce. Ambulance 625 response, 6 Bravo, 6-18-17 for hemorrhaging. 20912 Butterwood Falls Terrace, 13-year-old male, 0931.
1: This is an SUV. I have airbags deployed. I'll be out checking. The road is going to be shut down.

425, Paramedic Engine 618, respond 6 Bravo, Box 618, 17 for the hemorrhaging. 20912, Butterwood Falls Terrace. Medic 425, Paramedic Engine 618, respond 6 Bravo, Box 618, 17 for hemorrhaging. 20912, Butterwood Falls Terrace. 13-year-old male, altered level of consciousness, 0933.

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0: 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Engine 620, truck 620, respond 6 Bravo, 613, 23 Kilo, fire alarm 20433, Crimson Place. Engine 620, truck 620, respond 6 Bravo, 613, 23 Kilo, fire alarm 20433, Crimson Place, Murphy Drive. 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

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This is from Company 20. Smoke detector activations. This occupants have evacuated. They stated no smoke or fire was evident. 0938.

0: 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And was playing in the war ready.
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0: 5 and 6 on the negative every single day. I'm nothing there. Alpha Bravo, Alpha. Our primary water supply, if we need it, if there's any issue, it's going to be a hydrant at the Mountain Country Day School across Evergreen Hill Road. 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
1: Okay, 3945.

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Medic 617, Charlie, advanced engine 605, respond 6 Bravo, box 60106 Kilo for the injury, 40983 Cannon Gate Drive. 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

Email 617, Medic 617, Charlie, advanced engine 605, responding 6 Bravo, box area 60106 Kilo for a traumatic injury, 0983 Eagle Sham Court. Yes, responding, 24-year-old male was involved in a vehicle accident last night. Has a head injury and abrasions. 0931.

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0: The person with the medical alarm is apparently walking around, so it's not at the residence. We're still trying to figure that out.
1: Okay, 10-03.

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1: Medic 613, engine 620, respond 6 Bravo, Buck 620-08 for chest pain, 408 Lilac Terrace. Medic 613, engine 620, respond 6 Bravo, Buck 620-08 for chest pains, 408 Lilac Terrace, Northeast, Cross Street, Golden Larch Terrace, Northeast. 77-year-old female, 10 hours.

Medic 613 Bravo, Lisa 620 in response. 6 Bravo, North Area, 620-08, chest pains, 408 Lilac Terrace, northeast, cross street of Golden Mars Terrace. Seventy-seven-year-old female with chest pains. States she feels like she may be having an MI. 10-12.

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1: 625.
0: Does the wire company have last name of the individual?

0: Angela 6.5, they do not provide that. 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
1: 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We're going to go back to service.
0: Okay, 10-14.

Medic 627, paramedic engine 627, respond. On 5 Bravo, Bucks 5, 1502 Kilo, for unconscious person, 4399 Canterbury Lane in Gainesville. 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
0: 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Engine 620 is going to be ready.
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Medic 613, rescue 620, respond. 6 Bravo, box 6100, injury from a fall. 807, Edward Street Road, northeast. Building M is in Mike. Cross Street, Hancock Place, northeast. 75-year-old female, 1029 hours.

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Edwards Ferry Road, Northeast,

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0: 622, respond 6 Bravo, Buck 6-22-10, entry from a fall. 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

Medic 622, engine 622, responding 6 Bravo, box area 62210, injury from a fall at the intersection of Russell Brand Parkway and Tournament Parkway. This is from Company 22. 40-year-old female was out walking her dogs. Dogs pulled her down base first. 1100 hours.

0: Advanced Ambulance 635, paramedic engine 618, respond 6 Bravo Fox 61810, first hit person, Falcon Swing. Advanced Ambulance 635, paramedic engine 618, respond 6 Bravo Fox 61810, first hit person, Falcon's Landing 20510, Falcon's Landing Circle. 83-year-old female, 1102.
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0: 22, believe the patient was on Russell Branch Parkway. 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Advanced ambulance 635, paramedic engine 618, responding 6 Bravo Box 61810, Front Hills, Falcons Landing 20510, Falcons Landing Circle, Unit 1107. Left ankle pain. Unable to walk on that foot. 1104.
1: Dimension 622, we've checked Russell Branch Parkway and Hermit Parkway with nothing pounding in place. 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

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Meg 622, rescue 635, response 2408, sick person 20580, Hope Springs Terrace, Cross Street, Blue Ridge Meadows Drive. 73-year-old female, 11 Jason.

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1: Line for Medic 627.
0: Medic 627.
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1: Ambulance 625.
0: The medic from 635 Bravo is on the unit. We're going to be transporting to Lansdowne. They're not taken due to cot issues on their unit.
1: That's ambulance 625, 1118.

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Okay, medic 622, 1124.

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Doug brings medical. Doug brings medical off the building. Medic 619, Tower 619, respond. 6 Bravo, Lock 60941, unconscious person. 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
1: Medic 623, advanced vision 623, respond 6 Bravo, Box 62315. 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

Medic 623, Advanced Engine 623, responded in 6 Bravo Buck 6-23-15. Assist the Sheriff's Office with an on-accident 22130 Loudoun County Parkway, Cross Street, Chilhorn Road, and Round Table Plaza. 27-year-old male complaining of a headache, 1133.

Spirit 3 responding to Bravo Box 603, 89 kilo, injury from assault, Archibald Lane, Green Garden Road. Med 603 responds, 6 Bravo Box 603, 89 kilo. Injury from a fall, Archibald Lane, Green Garden Road, 1134.

Medic 603 responding. Sick Bravo Buck 603, 89 kilo for a fall. In the area of Archibald Lane and Green Garden Road, call received from an alarm company. They received a mobile medical alarm. 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

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Ox 62408 injury from a fall 20674 Crescent Point Police. Medic 606 Bravo Rescue 635 respond 6 Bravo. Ox 62408 injury from a fall 20674 Crescent Point Police. Ross Street, Rock Harbor Circle. Mail.

0: 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Andrew from the fall 20674 Cross Street Rock Harbor Circle.
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Medic 606, engine 622, respond 6 Bravo Box 62205. 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

Medic 622, engine 622, responding 6 Bravo, lock 6225 for an illness. Lansdowne Woods, Potomac Ridge Building, 19365 Cypress Ridge Terrace, unit 615, Cross Street, Magnolia Square. 80-year-old female, feeling faint, dizzy, abdominal cramping, 1227.

612, paramedic in 612, on 6 Bravo Box 3204. Injury from a fall, number 26, South Church Street. Ambulance 612, paramedic engine 612, respond 6 Bravo Box 6204. Injury from a fall, number 26, South Church Street, Cross Street, Millhoven Drive. 1303,

And ASAM 612, paramedic agent 612, responding 612 Robox 612-04, for a fall, 26 South Church Street, Cross Street, Melhoven Drive. Elderly female, fell out front, trying to get into the car, denies any injuries, 1305.

paramedic, agent 627, tower 619, spawn on 6 Bravo, box area 60900 for a commercial fire alarm, 42255, Palladian Blue Terrace. Paramedic agent 627, tower 619, respond on 6 Bravo, box area 60900 for a commercial fire alarm, 42255. Yeah, Palladian Blue Terrace, cross street of Everson Square,

Clear invitation 627 for 618, responding 6 Bravo Box 60900. For fire alarm 42255, Pound Baby and Blue Terrace, Cross Street, Epperson Square. Call Flynn ASAP to be advised, building pole stations, 13 meeting.

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0: 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Medic 613, Engine 620 respond. 6 Bravo Box Area, 620-00, injury from a fall, 807 Edwards Ferry Road, Northeast, Building C, Apartment 103, Cross Street, Hancock Place, Northeast. 20-year-old man, possible fell out of a window. Is hot. Repeat, the scene is hot. 1338.
1: Loud, Bridge 6, loud, Bravo. We're on scene. 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Two vehicles just flew to the ground. Yes, sir.
2: 1330.

Medic 613 Bravo, Engine 620 responding, 6 Bravo, Box 620-00 for entry from Wausau. Scene is hot, 807 Edwards Ferry Road, Northeast, Building C, Apartment 103, Cross Street, Hancock Place, and Cherry Lane. 25-year-old male fell out of the window. Possibly second floor. Leesburg Place is en route. He is hot. 1331.

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Bravo, 6 Bravo, 6 Bravo, 6 Bravo,
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Ashton Lansdowne, 44124 Woodbridge Parkway, in apartment 226, Cross Street, Silver Palm Grove Terrace.

Medic 606, Station 622, responding 6 Bravo Fox 62205, over Hemorrhage, Ashley at Lansdowne, 44124 Woodridge Parkway, Apartment 226, Cross Street, Silver Palm Grove Terrace. 95-year-old male, bleeding from the catheter, 1337.

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1: We're okay. Having a little difficulty getting the system reset. We'll be clearing up in a moment with the tower.
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medic 613, engine 620 responding, 6 Bravo Buck, 60111, unconscious person, Heritage Hall Healthcare, 122 Mervyn Park Road, Northwest, Cross Street, Early Avenue. 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Routine 48.

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Bravo Rescue 620 response, 6 Bravo Buck Ferry, 620-09, injury from a fall, 42836-4 Spring Drive, cross street Cattail Spring Drive. 84-year-old male, 1400

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Medic 606 Bravo, respond. 6 Bravo, Box Area 2009. Injury from a fall. 42836 Forest Spring Drive. 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
1: 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Medic 617, Charlie, respond. 6 Bravo, Box Area, 605, 18 kilo for chest pains. Highland Circle, Ascension Circle. Medic 617, Charlie, respond. 6 Bravo, Box Area, 605, 18 kilo for chest pains. At the intersection of Highland Circle, Ascension Circle. 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

Engine 622 respond, 6 Bravo Mike, 62210, assist on the seizures, 20030, Coltsfoot Terrace. Engine 622 respond, 6 Bravo Mike, 62210, assist on the seizures, 20030, Coltsfoot Terrace, Unit 303. Fifty-eight-year-old female, 1532.

606 Bravo, and 622 responding. 6 Bravo, Mark Ferry, 622 carrying procedures. 20030 Coltsfoot Terrace, in apartment 303. Units responding, 58-year-old female with a

also has a altered level from her normal baseline. Patient is bedbound and has had two major CVAs. Then 6 6 Bravo Apartment 303, 1533 hours.

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0: 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Engine 624, tower 611, respond 6 Bravo, 62400 for a fire alarm, 213 at the data center, Cross Street Glasgow Parkway, from the alarm company, 1557.
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24, Tower 6, London, Richmond, 6 Bravo, Box Area, 6340 for a commercial fire alarm at a data center. 21340 Pacific Boulevard, Cross Street of Gloucester Parkway. 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

down through the years, responding to Pacific Boulevard. 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

AM 625, Mexican 15, response, 6 Bravo Box 6800, Justine's 46805, Launch Creek Terrace. 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

0: Paramedic is 618 from Mountain, check on your status.
1: Right, okay. Faulty detector, we're unable to get the alarm to reset late to maintenance. We can handle that, but then we put that on fire watch.
0: Stand by. Hey, sir, this service is 6J TAC 23, 6J TAC 23. I have one to ask.
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0: You know, 6-18-00 for chest pains. 46805 Lawns Creek Terrace, crossroads of the Boys Point Terrace. Nearest responding, 38-year-old male. Thinks he's having an MI. Also, just be advised, he may have left POV, but we still need you to respond to the scene to check.

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1: 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Medic engine 626. Possible brush fire. Yeah, Stony Point Road and Woodgrove Road. Caller calling in saying that there was a pile smoldering on the side of the road. However, they saw it over 2 hours ago. It's going to be on Stony Point between Woodgrove and Honey Locust, according to the caller. 1620. Medic 627, paramedic 627 response, Bravo Buck area 627-21 for an auto accident in the area of Lennox Hale Drive. And Royal Hunter Drive.

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Two vehicles. One of the vehicles may be leaking fluids. Unknown if any injuries. 1623.

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Medic 613 Delta Respond 6 Bravo Box 60111 entry from the fall Reflection Senior Market Street Unit 30 Oscar Air Street Northwest 76 year old male 1626.

0: Ground from paramedic engine 627, two vehicles, one BOS, three tag, be assessed by medic 627. Lennox Hale is shut down at the intersection.
1: Okay, 1629.

613 Delta is responding. 6 Bravo, Box Area, 611, injury from a fall. A reflection of senior living, 246 West Marcus Street, in room 30, room 30, crossing to Air Street, Northwest and Memorial Drive. 26-year-old male lost his balance and fell, bleeding from the head. 16:30 hours,

He's a 624, rescue 626 Bravo, by 624-14, fire alarm, 21195 Atlantic Boulevard, crossing Dulles-Town Circle. 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

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It was a smoke detector activation in zone 3 on the second floor.

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Music 6 years for Bravo Engine 622, respond 6 Bravo Box 62205, Fort Illness, Lansdowne Boulevard, Riverside Parkway. Medic 6 year 6 Bravo Engine 622, respond 6 Bravo Box 62205, Fort Illness, Lansdowne Boulevard and Riverside Park. Female, 1659.

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Lansdowne Boulevard and Riverside Parkway. 53-year-old female, vomiting, liver failure. Patient will be in a gray Honda Pilot, 1701.

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Engine 620, 613, respond 6 Bravo Fox 613, 12 Kilo, for vehicle accident, in the area James Monroe Highway, Harmony Church Road, 1731.

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James Monroe Highway and Harmony Church Road. Two-vehicle accident. One vehicle smoking. She on James Monroe Highway, just north of Harmony Church Road. 1733.

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Medic 6 Bravo, Box 6-18-00, diabetic emergency, 20671, Ashley Court, Cross Street, Pebblebrook Place. 76-year-old male, low blood sugar, headache, altered level, 1752. 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
0: 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They're going to be handling engine 620. 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

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Entry from a fall. 2-2. Creek Drive. 303, respond. 6 Bravo, Box 6, 11, 12. Entry from a fall. 22980. Indian Creek Drive. Cross Street, Republic Drive. 1803.

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Munich 625 from Loudon, checking status. 625, okay, I'm seeing. 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
1: Advanced ambulance 635 respond 6 Bravo Box 62406. 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
0: Advanced ambulance 635 Bravo, engine 618, respond 6 Bravo, box 61810, for a sick person, Village at Potomac Falls. Advanced ambulance 635 Bravo, engine 618, respond 6 Bravo, box 61810, for a sick person, Village at Potomac Falls, 46882 Grissom Street, Cross Street, Falcons Landing, Circle. 70-year-old female, 1824.

Advancing ambulance 635 Bravo, engine 618, responding 6 Bravo, Buck 618, 10 for an ambulance. The Village at Potomac Falls Apartments, 46882 Grissom Street, Unit 202, Falls Street, Falcons Landing Circle, and Earhart Place. 70-year-old feet. 1826.

Medic 627, respond. 6 Bravo, box 627-15 for entry from a fall. 24946, Big Belt Court, Cross Street, Court, Grass Circle. 80-year-old female. 1829.

Medic 627 responded. 627-15, injury from a fall. Q4946, Big Belt Court, Cross Street, Quarter Grass Circle. 80-year-old female fell out of a chair, injury to the 1830 hours.

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Mandy 606 Bravo, heading 606 Bravo Box, 606 Love, Friday, Conjury. 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

0: Advanced 623, Advanced Engine 623, responding 6 Bravo Box 2318, first 6 person, 22480, Deidre Square, apartment 107, Cross Street, Claire Terrace and Leanne Terrace. 48-year-old female, general illness, not feeling well, pain on the right side, 1902. Yeah, 627 for modern checking status.
1: We're okay. We have one for transport.
0: 1902.

0: having some issues. Can you walk me to the hospital, to the health clerks, and acknowledge it, 82898.
1: Okay, we're direct. 1916.

and exhibiting delta response to the robot 6100 for an allergic reaction at 201 Valley Avenue Southwest. Delta response 6100 for an allergic reaction at 201 Valley Avenue Southwest, Building 4, Unit Number 54. Crush Street, Belmont Drive, Southwest. 7-year-old female, 1924.

Germany, contingency 07, Tower 6, Thanking, respond 6, overwalk to 07, 40 kilo. Personal investigation at 23935 at Eagle Bunting Court. Germany, contingency 07, Tower 6, 19, respond 6, overwalk 607, 40 kilo for fire investigation. Flooding at 23935 Indigo Bunting Court, Cross Street, Windy Hill Farms Drive. Water leak from the ceiling, 1924.

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1: 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We'll stay AOR.
0: 1726. Paramedic in 607 Tower 619, responding to 6 Bravo 1. 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

paramedic engine 627, medic 619, responding 6 Bravo, box 627-25 for vehicle fire in the area, Gum Spring Road, Barbary Estates Drive. 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

It's a 619 tower, 619 response, 6 verbal box, 61912 for a fire alarm at 24694 Hutchinson Farm Drive. 619 tower, 619 response, 6 Bravo. Box 61912 for a fire alarm at 24694 Hutchinson Farm Drive, West Street, Little River Turnpike. Called him by the neighbor. Arm sounding. 1949.

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1: 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Engine 619, power 619, responding 6 Bravo Box 61912. Fire alarm 24694 Hutchinson Farm Drive, Cross Street, Little River Turnpike, Twin Terrace. Called in by the neighbor, advised their neighbor is grilling in the garage. Fire alarms are going off. Driveway is off of Johnson Oak, where the garage is. 1950.

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1: Okay. I'm from Tanker 627. 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
2: That's a farmer, Nance, 1951.

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I've got a vehicle, as well as all those. We'll be out there at 2:00.

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0: 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Probably 19 units are going to go in service.
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2: That's affirmative. It looks like they're trying to turn around now.
0: I'm just trying to locate the occupants of this vehicle. Order when we arrive. I just didn't know if we're in this or one of the vehicles had stopped.
2: We'll go ask.

0: Well, I'm from paramedic, agent 647. Fire's not. The engine and the tank will be out from on off. Both occupants of the vehicle have been accounted for. Neither require. I'll be here in a few. Gum springs remain closed northbound.
1: Okay, Lance Direct, 1959.